0: Au cœur de votre département, une radio, deux fréquences. 87.9 et 107.3.
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2: Well, being as I am French and English and Indian and a few other things, I feel pretty good about calling myself a Canadian. And maybe I've just been lucky, but I think we have things pretty good here. And I'd hate to see it all torn apart. So I wrote this next song called Maison Mio Canada.